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1: Hiya, Bobby.
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Are you with me? Are you with me?

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Děkujeme. 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

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I heard you moved to Austin, got an apartment and settled down. And every once in a while, I start texting, write a paragraph.

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